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When you head out of town, take us with you at 1580 AM. Hey, we're up for the ride if you are, playing the greatest hits of all time. CKDO.

Summer of Peace, Love, and Music. CKDO, me and Bobby McGee, 26 minutes after 6. 6:26. TJ, I know you're wondering what's going on with those tariffs. You know, the deadline was midnight, right? Mark Carney got Donald Trump to delay the tariffs by 3 days. There you go. Becca will give us an update. And speaking of the federal government, the NDP says the feds are brainwashing Canadians. I'll let Becca tell you more. And wait to hear what the score of the Jays game was. I'll give you a hint. They won. It's coming up. Cloudy, 60% chance of rains this morning, clearing the sap. Right now, 18 degrees.

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some of y'all never been down south too much, I'm gonna tell you a little bit about this so that you understand what I'm talking about. Down there we have a plant that grows out in the woods and the fields. Looks something like a turnip green. Everybody calls it poke salad. Poke salad. Used to know a girl lived down there and she'd go out in the evenings and pick her a mess of it. Carry it home and cook it for supper. Cause that's about all they had to eat. They did all right.

0: Boogie on Reggae Woman. There's Stevie.
1: It's the summer of peace, love, and music. CKDO, 27 minutes after 7, 727. How about that Jays game? Did you hear? Well, they won. And handily, the bats were smoking. I'll let Becca tell you more. Temple lost to Caitlin Clark and her team. Hey, want some good news? Mark Carney got the tariffs delayed by 3 days. Becca's got all the details on the way. Might rain this morning, but then clearing this afternoon. It's 18 degrees.

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0: More of the greatest hits of all time, CKDO. Can you dig it? I can dig it. Theme from Shaft. That's Isaac Hayes. I'm Darryl McClain, rocking with The Who next.
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0: Just a hot mess. I'm on fire for you, baby. It's April Wine on the greatest hits of all time, CKDO 248. We're getting ready for a hot weekend, and it's going to be another superstar weekend here at CKDO. And we're going to be spotlighting the superstars, Creedence Clearwater Revival. That's right. You know, John Fogerty is coming our way. He's going to be at the Great Canadian Resort Toronto Friday and Casino Rama Resort on Saturday. And CCR has made such great music over the years. You know, they only did 7 studio albums, but sold over 33 million worldwide. 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
5: Nice mix of sun and cloud out there. Slight chance of a shower and risk of a thunderstorm. 24 for the high, partly cloudy with a chance of a shower this evening and risk of a thunderstorm. Then clearing up town to 12. It's going to be mainly sunny and 23 tomorrow and sunny and 25 on Friday. It's 24 in Oshawa now with Grassroots Temptation Eyes.

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1: Good afternoon. It's 3 o'clock. I'm John Cook with CKDO News. A small chance of showers this afternoon, a high of 24. Right now it is 24. Taking a look at traffic, here's Maytel.
2: So far, just some volume heading northbound on the Don Valley Parkway from Bloor up towards the 401. Having a look at the 401 eastbound in towards the Durham region, it looks like you've got a tie up Westney over to Salem. The westbound side slow through the 412. I'm Maytel Sperling. More traffic in minutes on CKDO.
1: Here's what's making news this hour. OPP are out with a tragic update on the pilot who disappeared after leaving the Oshawa Airport. He flew out on Friday morning and his homemade plane was found yesterday submerged in a lake. Search and rescue teams say the 73-year-old pilot has been found dead. The Transportation Safety Board is now looking into what may have caused him to crash. And a man is dead after he was hit by a transport truck in Ajax. He was rollerblading last night when he was struck as the driver was getting off the 401 at Salem. That driver stayed at the scene and is cooperating with the investigation. Conservative leader Pierre Poilievre is welcoming Donald Trump's decision to pause new tariffs on Canada. At the 11th hour, Trump announced a delay and a deal with Ottawa. Poilievre says he's looking forward to that agreement and is hoping it'll end all American tariffs on Canada. Mark Carney is meeting his cabinet ministers and the premiers today for an update. And business groups are calling Trump's announcement encouraging. Canadian manufacturers and exporters say the proposed tariffs would weaken businesses on both sides of the border. The Canadian Federation of Independent Businesses said the pause is a step in the right direction, but it still leaves sector-specific tariffs on the table. And Donald Trump's overtures toward North Korea are not getting a positive response overseas. Trump has decided to scale back military drills with South Korea. The sister of North Korea's leader says the move changes nothing, throwing cold water on hopes for new diplomacy with Washington. A new survey reports homeowners are managing higher mortgage payments despite concerns over the cost of living. This comes as the latest wave of mortgage renewals from the era of ultra-low rates approaches. The report says mortgage delinquency rates in Canada remain remarkably low compared to other developed countries, although some households have felt stretched by rising monthly payments. Well, the Jays send Max Scherzer to the mound tonight as they go for another win in Tampa. They are currently just a half a game back of a wild card spot. Toronto FC hosts Charlotte FC at BMO Field. Reds looking for a second straight win, something they haven't done since early April. And the Toronto Tempo are in Washington to meet the Mystics. They are looking to snap a now 11-game losing streak. It's 3:03 at CKDO. Weather is next.
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1: Getting a mix of sun and cloud this afternoon. A small chance of some rain later on with a high of 24. Clearing up this evening, but a small chance of showers early on, a low of 12. And mainly sunny tomorrow, a high of 23. Sunny on Friday, a high of 25. Right now, it's 24 at CKDO. 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

0: 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Now, CKDO traffic with Maytel Sperling.
1: 401 eastbound heading into Durham looks slow from Brock Road to Salem. Volume in through Whippy as well as Oshawa. The westbound side also heavy through the 412. Southbound 404 delay from Steeles through the 401. And the North Parkway, a busy drive from Bloor. CKDO traffic is brought to you in part by Bond Street Event Center in Oshawa. 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I'm Maytel Sperling. More traffic in minutes on CKDO.
0: Thank you very much, Maytel. And Olivia Flanagan will be dropping by shortly to fill you in on what's happening around Durham. What's happening this weekend is another big party here at CKDO. 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
0: CKDO, Well, it's been a lovely day. It's going to be a pleasant evening as well. Partly cloudy, but really it's pretty sunny right now. Just a slight chance of a shower and risk of a thunderstorm. Then it's going to clear up totally overnight and cooling down to about 12. For tomorrow, expect a mainly sunny day with a high 25. While Friday, Freebie Friday at CKDO, it's going to be sunny and 25. Perfect for cars on King Day. Yeah. And Saturday, sunny and 26. Long range forecast calls for a cloudy day Sunday, a chance of showers 22, and then a mix of sun and cloud Monday and 22. It's 25 in Oshawa right now, no humidity, and here's Kenny Loggins in the danger zone.